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Hey, yeah. Soca, compass, reggae, techno, rap, soca. This is the hottest radio.

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Hey, yeah. Soak, compass, reggae, techno, rap, soca. 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
1: Hi baby. Yeah, I like how you got this hotel. Just remember my rule. Papa left. Hold on, I have another call.

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Hey, yeah. Soak, compass, reggae, techno, rap, soca. 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